0: Radio.
1: We were staring down disaster. That night we almost called it

Could I not leak it? I look so good, you look so good. Maybe we should all leak it together. F*** it. You only live once. Let the people see.